0: 就用 Let me your mind
1: I'm your moonlight You're my sunrise babe I guarantee I gotcha

sing, and I don't smoke, but I love to drink. I'm paranoid, I don't miss a thing, but I'm still nice, at least that's what I think. Fall in love like I'm a fiend, but then I pull out and say,

know that we are young, and I know that you may love me, but I just can't be with you like this anymore. Alejandro. Put your hands in the air, Coachella. Let's go!